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0: welcome along to another edition of Marley in the Morning. Today being Monday, the 1st of June. Yes, summer has officially arrived and it's the beginning of a brand new month. Great to have your company as always. And of course, we start with classics from the 60s. This morning, the Kinks got us underway. They released that one back in 1965. We just played Tired of Waiting for You. Let's crack on with the show then. Today in music history, back in 1963, the late singer Leslie Gore started a 2-week run at number one with the Quincy Jones track, It's My Party.
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today in music history, back in 1967, David Bowie released his self-titled debut album. The two singles released from the album were Rubber Band and the track we just played for you, which of course was The Laughing Gnome. Not actually a chart hit until 1973 here in the UK. Let's dip into the 70s for the first time this morning. Here's Ozark Mountain Daredevils, a great little track called

shout this morning goes to Tom Robinson, who of course was born today back in 1950. We just played the Tom Robinson Band out of 1977 and their classic 2468 Motorway. Before that one, from a couple of years earlier, 1975, the Ozark Mountain Daredevils and Jackie Blue. We're a couple of tracks away from this morning's workout track, so as an early warning for you to get your stretches done, get yourself stretched and limbered up. Taking us off in that direction, we head forward 1 year to 1978 with Crown Heights Affair. They called this one the Galaxy of Love.

0: another birthday shout this morning. Born today back in 1947, Ronnie Wood, who was the lead singer on the track we just played from The Faces, released in 1973, called Ooh La La. And of course, Ronnie went on to be a full-time member of the Rolling Stones. Happy birthday, Ronnie. As I mentioned a couple of tracks back, those two tracks led us to this morning's workout track. We're headed off to 1991 this morning to work out alongside Young Disciples. Remember this track? It was called Apparently Nothing. Let's get this workout done.
1: Here we go with this morning's workout track.
2: We'll get more cardio out of you than your gym membership.

25 minutes away from 8 o'clock. We just played Soho there. They released that track back in 1990. Did you remember it? It was called Hippie Chick. Speaking of 1990, here's another track out of that year, but before I play it, it's another birthday shout to Jason Donovan, born today back in 1968. Here he is with his track, When You Come Back to Me. Happy birthday, Jason.

to date in music history back in 2006, the 1994 debut album by Oasis, Definitely Maybe, was voted the greatest album of all time in a survey to mark 50 years of the official UK album.

back to back there, we just heard Brooke Home with the track called Tears Won't Lie. And before that one, Madonna and Sabrina Carpenter with their latest single, Bring Your Love. Today in music history, back in 1997, Spice girl Emma Bunton, aka Baby Spice, arrived back in the UK at Heathrow Airport in a wheelchair after breaking her ankle during a Turkish TV show. Here she is with a track she recorded in 2001 called Take My Breath Away.

just about 5 minutes away from 8 o'clock. Don't forget, at the turn of the hour this morning, we've got today's edition of Aces at Eight. You're going to be hearing from Queen, Kiss, Leon Haywood and In Deep, to name just a few of the tracks, or artists I should say, being featured on this morning's Aces at Eight. Coming up the turn of the hour, we just heard from Bryan Adams, released in 2015, the track You Belong to Me, and of course before that one from 2001, Emma Bunton's Take My Breath Away. It's a slice of classic soul up next from 1973. Here's Jackie Moore with Both Ends Against

0: the Morning. We'll be right back.
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0: into hour two, and of course, 80s A up and running. We just started it with The Police, released in 1981. The track Every Little Thing She Does Is Magic. The piano-driven sound of the track was a massive departure from The Police's usual reggae rock style. Sting actually recorded the original demo back in 1976, years before the band was famous. But when the band tried to re-record it for the album Ghost in the Machine, they couldn't capture the same magic as the demo. Eventually, they simply used Sting's original demo tracks and layered their new instruments over the top. Let's go back 1 year to the start of the decade, 1980, with Queen.
1: 80 at 8.

0: is not a problem that I can't fix, cause I can do it in the mix. And if your man gives you trouble just to move out on the double, and you don't let it trouble your brain, cause away goes trouble down the drain.
1: Just gone 10 minutes past 8 o'clock. Released by the New York group In Deep, the track has become an instant anthem for club culture. Interestingly, though, the song was written by Mike Cleveland, who actually intended it to be more of a traditional R&B track. It was the additional rap sections and the unique sound effects that transformed it into the post-disco masterpiece we all know today, of course. We just played Last Night a DJ Saved My Life. Before that one, 1980 with Queen, and another one, Bites the Dust. Heading next to 1987.

0: It's approaching 20 minutes past 8 o'clock. That was Leon Haywood. The track was originally released back in 1980. And of course, the track was called Don't Push It, Don't Force It. Before that one from 87, we heard from Kiss and Crazy Crazy Night. The next track was a pivotal moment for Dollar, who were Teresa Bazaar and David Van Day. It was part of their collaboration with the producer Trevor Horn, who used the duo to experiment with a high-glossy, synth-heavy production style that would later define the 80s. The Dollar album is often cited by music historians as a masterpiece of techno-pop. Here's the track, Give Me Back My Heart.
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0: just played Dollar from 1982 and Give Me Back My Heart. Heading next to 1989 with Norman Cook. He started out in the House Martins, then released the next track under the name Norman Cook, his real name. He then formed the group Beats International and they had the massive number one Dub Be Good To Me. And of course, these days, we simply know him as Fatboy Slim. Here's Norman Cook from 89 and Blame It On The Bassline.
1: 89.

0: to 5 minutes past 9 o'clock. Marley in the morning. We just played a track from Ed Sheeran. Today in music history, back in 2016, Ed Sheeran was revealed as the most played pop act in the UK in 2015. The singer topped the Music Royalty Body Phonographic Performance Limited PPL charts, which is based on TV and radio airplay. We just played Ed Sheeran from 2017 with The Shape of You. It's now time for today's 5 at 9. 5 tracks in a row, leaving you to listen to the tracks and try and work out the original year that the tracks were released here in the UK. Let's get it underway this morning with Manfred Mann, their track Fox on the Run. But what was the year?
1: The 5 at 9. Can you guess the year?

0: go. This morning's 5 at 9 have played. As always, we're going to rewind now back to track number one, go through the answers together, and just remember, we only need one correct answer this morning to win you that virtual gold star. So you're all pretty much guaranteed one, I'm sure. Let's find out, shall we? Track number one was Manfred Mann's Fox on the Run, released in 1968. See, if you got that right, you've already won. Second track, Shawaddy Waddy, we played Hey Rock and Roll. That was released in 1974. Your third track, Eurythmics, Sweet Dreams Are Made of This, 1983. Did you get that one? Your fourth track, Entrance and Set You Free, from 1995. And your fifth and final track this morning, our lovely Kylie and Love at First Sight. Let's do a quick recap. 1968, 1974, 1983, 1995, and 2002. If you got one correct answer this morning, then well done. You've won yourself a virtual gold star. If for some reason you didn't manage it, then we'll give you another chance tomorrow. Here's the current offering from Rick Astley. The track's called Raindrops.
1: It's

0: up to 25 minutes away from 10 o'clock. We're into the last 30-minute segment of the show this morning. Today, music history. Back in 1972, the Eagles released their debut studio album. The album was an immediate success and produced three top 40 singles. Take It Easy, Peaceful Easy Feeling, and of course, the track we just played called Witchy Woman.
1: Friends, if I may have your attention...
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0: Being a Monday morning, I now get to introduce you to this week's featured classic album. Xanadu is the soundtrack from the 1980 musical film of the same name, featuring the Australian singer Olivia Newton-John and British pop group The Electric Light Orchestra. It was released in June 1980 on MCA Records in the USA and July 1980 by Jet Records in the UK. The original LP release featured side one, the songs from Olivia Newton-John, and side two, the songs from ELO. The album itself spawned no less than six singles, some of which we'll be playing through this week. Let's get things underway this week with the sixth and final single release. It was released in November of 1980. Here's ELO and Don't Walk Away.

0: We just played the first track from this week's featured classic album, the soundtrack album Xanadu. This was the final single released from the album. While the film itself was famously a box office struggle, the soundtrack to the movie was a juggernaut. Jeff Lynne wrote the entire second half of the album, resulting in 5 top 40 hits, including the title track with Olivia Newton-John that we'll be playing later this week, and of course the track we just played, Don't Walk Away. We'll be playing a second track from the album same time tomorrow here on your favourite breakfast show. Meanwhile, let's head for 1981 with Christopher Cross.
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15 minutes away from 10 o'clock, we just played Mika Millar and a little bit of me, a current track. Before that one, Christopher Cross from 1981, the theme from Arthur. Best that you can do. Let's play one more up-to-date track this morning. Here's Ella Langley with a track called Be

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Black Eyes Blue from Corey Taylor to kick off the Rock and Rise breakfast show this morning on Anchor Radio. Hope you've all had a good morning so far. Not that we've really had much of a morning so far. It's only 8 o'clock, although some of us have been up since 5. It's a seether with tonight.

See you there with tonight. Shout out to Dave on the chat, who, with Ali, his wife, are suffering this summer heat. I just checked, actually. It's 16 degrees where you are. It's going to be 26 where you are, which is delightful. But if the humidity factors up, then not so much. This is Blow from Theory of a Dead Man.

Theory of a Dead Man with Blow is clearly a protest song about how mad the world has gone with all this bloody PC bollocks and woke society and people identifying as Furbies. Just, you know what? It's just nonsense. It's all bloody nonsense. This is What If I Was Nothing from All That Remains.

All That Remains with What If I Was Nothing. Shout out to Graham, who completely agrees. It's all nonsense. But he's offended that I didn't use the F word. It's a bit early for that. I mean, technically, I should have just said they can all just F off. But I can't say that word before 9 p.m. Maybe I can. Bosses might be okay with that. In fact, the big boss probably would be absolutely 100% with that. Shall I try? This is a cover of Iris by Breaking Benjamin and Diamante.

Breaking Benjamin with Diamante with their cover of Iris. The first time I heard that, I thought, nah, it's kind of grown on me, but it's definitely lacking something. This is Gunfight from Sick Puppies.

Mammoth WVH with Distance, which was the lead single from their debut album that was released in 2020, ahead of their self-titled album from 2021. Before that, Sick Puppies with Gunfight. Next up, Fozzy, Painless.

Chris Jericho's Fozzy with Painless. I've obviously not fully woken up yet because I could have sworn that song was faster last time I heard it. So, Dave in Hemel Hempstead is basically complaining that the heat is too much for Ali and it's going to reach 26 degrees where he is. Miss Marie in Mauritius is currently experiencing 26 and having a great day. We've got 10 degrees and showers where I am in Scotland. Count yourselves very lucky. It's 6 a.m. We will not go quietly.

Small Town Titans with The Man. Before that, 6am with We Won't Go Quietly. Dave saying it's 19 degrees where he is. Definitely going to be 26. That would be bliss.

Attention, attention, if you hadn't already worked that one out, that was the title track from Shinedown's 2018 album of the same name. That was their sixth studio album. This is Bad Wolves, Remember When.

Bad Wolves with Remember When. It's almost 8:45. In fact, it is 8:45. If you're wondering what's happening for the rest of today on Anchor, after me at 11, you've got 80s Generation with Miss Marie. And then you've got 3 hours of Anchor Waves, and then a repeat of Steve's Rock Show from 4 till 6. Second chance, possibly, of Joe in the Doghouse from 6 till 8. I'm back at 8 with the Rampage and Rock Show. And then at 11, you've got a second chance of Life is Strange with Matt and Becky. This is Five Finger Death Punch, Living the Dream.

Otherwise with Crossfire. Next up, this is quite comical considering Mark and Mum are about to board a ferry. This is from a band called Shallow Side. It's called Sound the Alarm. So if the boat is listing to the Shallow Side, sound the alarm.

Blackstone Cherry with White Trash Millionaire. That was off their third studio album, Between the Devil and the Deep Blue Sea, which came out in 2011. I saw them on that tour in Glasgow. They were pretty bloody good. Shout out to Emily, who's just joined the chat. Hope you're having a good morning. Be an early morning where you are. This is Art of Dying. Tear down the wall.

0: Hinder with Up All Night. Before that, Tear Down the Wall from The Art of Dying. Next up, we're going to have some Tantric with Breakdown, and then after that, some Finger 11.
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Finger 11 with Living in a Dream. Before that, Breakdown from Tantric. Next up, got some Bobo Flex with Bury Me With My Guns On.

Royal Bliss with Medication, or Where's My Medication, or Where's My Effing Medication. Sounds like my neighbours, although they don't call it medication. This is Pop Evil, Be Legendary.

Pop Evil with Be Legendary. I love that tune. Next up, Scott Stapp from Creed with the song Survivor from his solo album Higher Power. I'm not sure if that's his second or third solo album, released in 2024.

Got a start from Creed there with one of his solo projects. Google said it's his fourth solo album. ChatGPT says it's his third. I have no clue. The album's called Higher Power. Next up, we've got Hinder with All American Nightmare.

Hinder with All American Nightmare. Still none the wiser on Higher Power from Scott Stapp. One information service says fourth album, another says third, another said second. I guess it's Lucky Dip. Take your pick. This is Godsmack, Under Your Scars.

Outlaws and Outsiders featuring Ivan Moody from Five Finger Death Punch. He's the lead vocalist with them. Mike Mars, who is the guitarist from Motley Crue. And a couple of country dudes, Travis Tritt and Corey Marks. No idea who they are.

0: Santa Sonia with The Hunted. Next up, from the 2010 movie The Expendables, this is Shinedown's contribution to the movie soundtrack. Diamond Eyes, Boomly Boomly Boom.
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Pop Evil with Let the Chaos Reign. Before that, Dime a Dies, Boomly Boomly Boom from Shinedown, one of Emily's favourites. Next up, we're going to go for some Seether, Same Damn Life.

0: I'd lead his way with Bad Reputation. So we've got about an hour left, and then at the top of the hour at 11 a.m. you've got Miss Marie with the 80s generation, then Anchor Waves from 1 p.m. until 4, when you get a second chance of Steve's Rock Show until 6, and then it's Joe's Doghouse, which I believe will be a repeat today. I think he's skiving off again, I think for the third week in a row. And then it's me back again with the Rampage and Rock Show at 8 p.m. And then a second chance of Life is Strange, Matt and Becky at 11. This is
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0: Love Become the Law from the Cherry Truck Band. That's a collaboration between Blackstone Cherry and Monster Truck. Before that, When Legends Rise and Godsmack. And before that, Brighter Side of Grey from Five Finger Death Punch. Next up, Watch Me Burn from Lansdowne.
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0: Lansdowne with Watch Me Burn. Next up, we've got Nickelback covering The Devil Went Down to Georgia with Dave Martone playing lead guitar for those immense fiddle licks.
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1: From Dave Martone, a phenomenal guitarist on that cover of The Devil Went Down to Georgia, to another phenomenal guitarist on this collaboration.

Maybe it's time from 6am with a whole host of celebrities on there. You've got Tommy Vext, lead singer from Bad Wolves. You've got Joe Elliott, the lead singer from Def Leppard. Corey Taylor, AWOL Nation, Bradley Gilbert, Ivan Moody from Five Finger Death Punch. I'd probably be better listing who's not on this song. I believe that was a charity single, and it was also associated to a movie. I don't have any of those details other than the song title. This is Blackstone Cherry with Stay.

Theory of a Dead Man with Hate My Life. Before that, Low Life, also from Theory of a Dead Man. And before that, Blackstone Cherry with Stay. Just under half an hour, and you've got the 80s generation with Miss Marie. Until then, Where the Wind Blows with Blacktop Mojo.

Blacktop Mojo with Where the Wind Blows. That's from their second studio album, Burn the Ships, released in 2017. They're from a tiny town in East Texas called Palestine, which has a population comparable to the town I live. Brilliant band, still active, check them out. This is Stardust, Gemini Syndrome.

Any Given Sin with Dynamite, a band that hails from Maryland. Where the cookies come from? Cookies. Shout out to Gillian, who's joining us for the last few songs. That'll be a detention for Gillian today. I think we had 51 songs in the playlist, and Gillian checked in with 5 to go. Better late than never, though. Some people didn't bother their arse to check in at all.

My Darkest Days with Every Lie. The schedule for the rest of today, you've got Miss Marie with the 80s Generation coming up after the 11. And then at 4, we got a second chance of Steve's Rock Show. At 6, Joe may or may not be there. Don't know, he's been skiving for the last few weeks, so it could be a repeat. Second, third, fourth, fifth chance, who knows? Then at 8, I'm back with the Rampage and Rock Show. And then a second chance of Life is Strange with Matt and Becky at 11. We've got two more songs left. This is Shaman's Harvest with Dangerous. One more after this. And then

Dangerous from Seamus Harvest. That's it for me. I'll be back tonight at 8 p.m. with the Rampaging Rock Show. Tune in if you dare. Stay tuned for the 80s Generation with Miss Marie after my last track, which is Judas from Fozzy.

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Dope. Before that, Demon Speeding from Rob Zombie to kick off the Rampage and Rock Show tonight. Shout out to Emily who's listening, to Marie who's listening, and the else that's listening. Thanks for joining me. This is Hail to the King from Avenged Sevenfold.

Avenged Sevenfold there with Hail to the King, the title track from their sixth studio album, 2013. Brilliant song, brilliant album. Emily showed her appreciation for that, saying it's probably her favourite. This is my favourite Pantera song, and I challenge you not to nod your head, tap your feet, or drum on the arms of the sofa or the steering wheel. This is Walk.

Papa Roach were Between Angels and Insects, and before that, from the 1992 album Vulgar Display of Power from Pantera, we had Walk. Next up, some more Avenged Sevenfold. This is Unholy Confessions.

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1: That was Unholy Confessions from Avenged Sevenfold. We have Gremlins in the house tonight. We also have Graham listening, who's not a gremlin. He's a very good artist though, with his computer aided design. Just designed me another lovely tile. Thank you very much, kind sir. Laura's listening. Emily's listening. I forget who else. This is The Devil and I, Slipknot.

0: Killswitch Engage with My Curse. Before that, The Devil and I from Slipknot. Next up, a brilliant cover, Rebel Yell from Dope.
1: This is Anchor.

Drowning Pool with Step Up. Before that, Stone Sour with 30/30/150, which is an interesting title. Apparently that refers to Corey Taylor's waist size, thigh size, and weight when he was in high school. Evidently, something to be getting bullied and basically referencing back to that period of time. No idea why. Crazy shit. Before that, Rain and Blood from Slayer. Next up, this is Hypnotize, System of a Down.

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1: 2, 3, 4, 5. That was Korn with Coming Undone. This is Rammstein.
2: 9. Aus.
1: Sonny. Which reminds me of my local Indian, which is also called Sonny. Oh, that's actually called Sonny Spice.

0: Metallica with Wherever I May Roam from their self-titled album, more commonly known as the Black Album, from 1991. Next up, a bit more up-to-date from Metallica, from Death Magnetic, from 2008, The Day That Never Comes.
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2: 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Let's rock.
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1: This is Anchor.

Rob Zombie with Dragula. Awesome song. I can't wait till Christmas comes around again and I can pay? Well, I could pay somebody, but I could probably more easily play their Christmas version of that, which is brilliant. Actually, it's not them. It's Psycho Stick, Santa Claus, but it's based on that. It's brilliant.

Korn with You All Want a Single. I guess that's one of those songs that they were just bored in the studio and rattled some random rubbish out and decided, fuck it, we'll turn it into a single. This is Godsmack with Awake.

Tool with Schism. Before that, Godsmack with Awake. Next up, band I saw beginning of March in Glasgow, Seven Dust.

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Killswitch Engage with their cover of Dio's Holy Diver. And before that, The Wicker Man, that was a 2015 remaster of their 2000 single from the album Brave New World. This is Lay Down from Priestess.

Bullet from My Valentine with Your Betrayal. Before that, Dig from Mudvayne. Back Country from Revenge Sevenfold before that. And Lay Down from Priestess before that.

0: Bullet from My Valentine with Your Betrayal. Next up, Ozzy Osbourne, I Don't Want to Stop.
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1: Ozzy Osbourne, I Don't Want to Stop. Graham shown his appreciation for that one. This is Megadeth.

Megadeth with the Symphony of Destruction from the album Countdown to Extinction from 1992. Wow, that's their fifth studio album. This is Absolute Zero. I'm still

Stone Sour there with Absolute Zero, one of Laura's favourites. She's showing her appreciation for that one. This is Suicide Messiah from Black Label Society.

Airborne was Running Wild. If you've seen the video for that song, then you'll know that it features Lemmy from Motorhead driving a truck with the band playing on the flatbed at the back as they escape from the gates of hell. Brilliant video. Next up, we have got Tears Don't Fall, Bullet for My Valentine.

The Boys from Bridgend, Bullet for My Valentine with Tears Don't Fall. That was one of the lead singles, I think, from their 2006 debut album called Poison. Wow, 20 years old. Next up, Lamb of God, Redneck.

0: Lamb of God with Redneck. That's about it for me. Thank you for listening. I'll be back in the morning covering the breakfast show for Steve and Jane at 9 a.m. Meanwhile, we're going to play out with some more Metallica from 2003 from the album Saint Anger, the title track. Take it easy, sleep well, catch up in the morning.
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Hello, and welcome to the final edition of Alternative Revolution here on Anchor Radio. I'm Paul Morris. Thank you for joining me. Yes, tonight is my final Alternative Revolution. Everything comes to an end eventually, I suppose. Difficult decision, but I do need a break. You never know, I might come back again one day. I've loved every minute on this show, and hey, I've still got 2 hours to do anyway. Right, tonight I'll be playing some of my favourite tracks from the last 4 years. Open the show, The Straits. They're from Fareham near Portsmouth, and Another Way. Really nice lads as well. One of the things I love about the alternative music scene is the opportunity to chat to bands. And they're more than happy to chat to me as well, so yeah. I remember hearing that track live, or seeing that track live. There was only 6 of us left in the arena at the time. Top band. Right, this is A Void from Sunderland, who I've chatted to a couple of times, once in Leeds, once in Hull. Another great live band. This is Be There.

Glasgow band Spires, and I don't care. I should have seen them live at the Basement in Manchester a few years back, but unfortunately wasn't very well and didn't go. I put that right one day. Hello to Bryony, a good evening to Jay as well. Right, a band from Swansea now. They're called Stone Deaf, and if you turn the volume up to the max, and it's a bumper good track, you probably will be. This is What Good Is Sorry.

I played 3210s last week as they just released a new single. That was Happy, and that's from a few years back. Led by the charismatic Max Vickers, a band you really must see live. Really, really good band. Right, this is Bristol Quartet, My First Time. Something I often do, Wind Up Merchant.

found a sword just before last Christmas at Scunthorpe's Cafe Indie. That was Huddersfield band Long Island and Wild Side. It comes from their EP, A Special Place, that came out in February this year. Now, talking of bands at Cafe Indie that I've recently seen, this next band played a couple of months before that. Fronted and created by Briar Keeley, this is a band called Better Joy and Steamroller.

Another band from Glasgow, and that was Plasticine and Hopeless in Love. It must be in the hundreds, the number of bands have played over the years from Glasgow. One day I'll work out all the regions and how many I'll play from each region. But there you are. Quick hello to Dave, who's listening in. I hope you enjoy the show. Right, from their 2023 EP, What Does Love Mean Loss? Or Why Does Love Mean Loss? This is Slaney Bay. And move on.

sadly a band no longer around. That was The Chase and Death of Me. They come from Nottingham. They always put on a great show, as always. Right, next up, a band I played from day one, and now I've nearly 100,000 followers on Spotify. The Royston Club, they come from Wrexham. They'll be supporting Two Door Cinema Club on the European tour, and that comes next year. This particular track comes from their EP, The State I'm In, of which I have a signed copy just by my side here. Anyway, from that EP, this is Mariana.

for the wonderful Lissy Taylor, and she's a stunner. Me and Ed interviewed her a few years back, and just after that track came out, and she explained how she desperately wanted to find someone with a helicopter. So she included in her video. I don't think she ever found one, but yeah, good idea. Anyway, lovely lady, Lissy Taylor. Right, big Barnsley supporter, Civic Green now, and a track called A Million Little Pieces.

Had to play the Caros, it's Ed's favourite band. That was Lazy Lethargic. Ed was the one who asked me to join him on his radio show. I agreed, we changed the name to Alternative Revolution, and the rest, as I say, is history. We still pass messages from time to time, me and Ed, probably once or twice a year. Right, another band I saw live from day one was the Howlers. Adam, the singer, used to live around the corner from me in Portsmouth before he moved to London. The band will be releasing their second album later this year. This track is from their EP, The Sum of Our Fears, which came out about 3 or 4 years ago. And it's a track called I Don't Love You All the Time.

0: little with you.
1: The ever so talented Tom A. Smith and Weirdo. He seems to be around for like years, doesn't he? He's only 21. He performed his first gig when he's only 8 years old. Now, don't forget, if you want to hear the show again, it will be repeated on Friday between 3 p.m. and 5 p.m. Or if you want it sooner, pop along to our homepage at anchor.radio and click on the Mixcloud tab. Now, it's normally up about an hour or so after the show's finished. 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Join later to interact with other listeners and presenters and also comment on the show. These are the Slates, who recently signed their first record deal with Lab Records. A track called What Have You Done?

From York, that was Bull and Eugene. Right, next up, a band I recently saw playing a church in Alfreton in Derbyshire in front of about 200 people. Death of the High Street. They played the gig with a string section and a backing choir. That certainly made for a unique experience, I can tell you. And in my opinion, the highlight of the set was this track. This is Age of Bronze.

0: The exciting sound of young Bolton band Florentines and Misunderstands. I played Irish band Sprints almost from the start. Been very successful, then played on Jules Holland shows later. This is How Does a Story Go?
1: Should I start this with another cliche, or how does the story go?
2: It's a big one.

0: 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I don't want to go home. And the cards are stacked and the house is packed. I don't want to go home.
1: Can we go yet?
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I had to play this next band, sorry, from the debut self-titled album from last year. That was Edinburgh band Swim School and Heaven. And what I was about to say, I had to play this next band on my final Alternative Revolution. As they live down the road from me. I've seen Revivory grow up in the last few years to be fine musicians. And I've seen them play in the local pub two or three times as well. And now, well, now they're playing festivals. Unbelievable. And this comes from their debut EP, Modern Nostalgia, and a track called Simply The Town.

There is no limit. There is no limit.

There was Belfast band Chalk and Askin, a band I saw in Manchester's basement a few years back. They're very good and very, very loud. Right, named after a Leeds telephone code, this is the 113 and Conscience.

Glargo's Fleur with massive tune Shattered Faith. Just to let you know, after this show tonight will be the Pink Ladies with Brian and Jane, and at 10 p.m. a rerun of Rhino's Full Metal Racket from Friday night. Right, a band from the States who I desperately wanted to see when they played live in the UK earlier this year, but all the tickets were sold out. This is a band called Bridget Calls Me Baby, and a track called Slumber Party.

from Derby. That was Public Eye and Like a Loaded Gun. We wanted to see band Newcastle band Pit Pony for ages and ages. And finally got to see them last year in Hull. Sadly didn't play this particular track because they're playing tracks from their debut album. This is a track called Tide of Doubt.

band who probably needs no introduction, one of the most talked about bands of the country at the moment, the Molotovs, and today's going to be our day. Now, if you've never seen Spangled live, you need to put it right. They really are a great live band. This is nearly always the highlight of their set, the anthem that is Good Life Better.

With a cover version of Amy McDonald's This Is The Life, that was Whitby band Sunbeam. What a catchy tune that is. And that is almost it. Thanks for listening. I hope you enjoyed the show. Thanks as always to Anchor Radio for letting me do what I do. I must thank a few people as well. Thank the artists who contributed to the show. Anchor Radio, of course, who've helped so much, such wonderful people on the station. Ed, of course, and everyone who has listened to the show over the last 4 years. Now, remember, if you want to hear the show again, or you missed the start of the show even, you can hear the show again on our Mixcloud, which you can reach from our homepage. Next up at 9 p.m, Jane and Bryony. They're back with Pink Ladies. And at 10 p.m, there's a rerun of Rhino's Full Metal Racket. And it just leaves me to say, for the final time on this show, take care of yourself, and especially the people around you. I'll leave you with a mighty tune. This is The Claws, and In My Element. Love you all. Au revoir.

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1: Hiya.
0: I've just been on the radio.
1: Well, you have.
0: I know. It's good. Oh, you weren't listening, were you?
1: No.
0: No. No.
1: Well, at least I'm honest about it. I mean, I could have lied and said, yes, I was.
0: I'd know.
1: How?
0: Because I can tell when you're lying.
1: Probably can, actually. I'm not a very good liar, to be fair.

0: bit mean. Mean
1: All right.
0: girls. Yeah.
1: Really? Do we?
0: Yeah. I'll
1: Right.
0: point it out next time we slag
1: Yeah,
0: someone
1: do.
0: off.
1: Next
0: I'll be
1: time we're
0: like,
1: having a.
0: look,
1: Yeah.
0: look at you. Look at your voice. You've
1: And
0: gone like you.
1: anybody who says they do not slag people off, do you know what? You're a liar. You so do. Do not any of you tell me you do not gossip because I do not believe you.
0: I think it becomes different though, doesn't it, as you get older?
1: Yeah.
0: Like, gossiping is like, and you know who gossip the most? Not necessarily, they love it the most. Men.
1: Men, I know.
0: If I ring Steve to get hold of you, because you know that's the way we have to roll
1: Yeah,
0: these days, he'd be like, "You got any goss for me?" No, of you, and he never has anything.
1: No, because he only ever gets half a story.
0: Well, it's because he doesn't listen to the other half.
1: Yeah,
0: So.
1: he only ever gets half the story. And it's like Paul is just as bad. So you'll start talking to Paul about something, and then he's listened for maybe a good bit of it, but then he never gives you the ending. So Steve's really bad because you never get the middle of it and you never get an ending. But I think Paul's worse because you never get a proper ending. Oh, I don't know what was said there. Yes, you do. You just can't remember, or you don't want me to know because they probably slagged me off, or you just
0: Yeah, that
1: can't.
0: last bit's about you.
1: Yeah. Yeah,
0: But
1: you point it
0: I
1: out.
0: think it's important. Sometimes, see, you're better than me because I don't. You will tell someone as well. Like, you won't care that you've just upset someone.
1: I have done that before, yeah. Yeah, I
0: Hello?
1: have. It has happened, and it will probably. Well, it did, but yeah, but that was absolutely ridiculous, right? It was true. I just wasn't
0: So
1: bothered about it.
0: just to fill in, Jane's, and I'm sure we've all done it, where we've been messaging who we thought we were messaging and it wasn't. So Jane is having a big rant about somebody to me, and then
1: Yeah, but it worked. They backed off, didn't they?
0: yeah, in quite a public group, which she thought was private to me.
1: It was hilarious.
0: And then she, so the person in question was offended, and then Jane was like, "Well, I meant it, and
1: I
0: I'd say
1: meant
0: it
1: it,
0: to you."
1: and I'd say it to you, so, and that was the
0: But I
1: end of that.
0: think that comes with an age thing, doesn't it? That you don't give a shit what, like, you know, I'm a people pleaser, so I am the worst. I don't like upsetting anyone.
1: The thing is, I couldn't have
0: Well,
1: took it back, so what was the point?
0: I know
1: You know what
0: there's
1: I
0: no
1: mean?
0: denying it.
1: Nope. It was said.
0: With your own voice, weren't even AI,
1: No
0: which you
1: one.
0: know you're heavily into at the moment.
1: It was me. No, it was me. And I did actually say, I said, I'm sorry, I sort of messaged you privately or something. I did apologize for
0: But
1: the
0: I'm no
1: public
0: good at
1: group bit.
0: messaging privately, so I put it publicly instead. Oh, a savage.
1: It's fine. It's sorted. We do communicate. It's no
0: Yeah.
1: problem. Yeah,
0: So I
1: I think.
0: don't remember who it was, so we don't
1: No,
0: need
1: we
0: to
1: don't need to.
0: name, but
1: No,
0: I really don't know.
1: but
0: So many of them.
1: no, we do communicate, not
0: Yeah.
1: very often, but yeah, it was
0: Yeah.
1: sorted, so happy days.
0: That's
1: But
0: all right then.
1: yes, I think the one thing I learned very quickly is if you've done something, because people are always prepared, if you've been talking about somebody and somebody finds out, right, they're always prepared, people are always expect you to say, I know it wasn't me. If you say, well, actually, yeah, it was, and this is what I think, they're actually quite taken aback and they don't quite know what to do with themselves. So I think this is the way forward. Just
0: Well,
1: say what you think and say what you feel. You know,
0: in
1: in a nice, no.
0: that game show, I don't know that. Say what you see.
1: Probably. No,
0: That's
1: is it?
0: catchphrase or something else.
1: Bloody
0: Sorry,
1: hell.
0: it's been a long week.
1: No good for blind people, that like, is it?
0: Hey, do you know what? I've done it sometimes though. You know, quite surprised myself
1: Oh,
0: with my
1: that's a big surprise.
0: catchphrase. It is,
1: Yeah.
0: yeah. It's my catchphrase knowledge.
1: I like the
0: Anyway,
1: music.
0: well, it was a pig with a blanket on, so what would you say?
1: Pigs in blankets.
0: Exactly. So I'll never
1: Mm.
0: forget. My mum was
1: That's
0: like,
1: that's.
0: "Who'd shut you out?" I was like, "I know." Oh. Have you had a good week?
1: Have, yeah. Yeah.
0: Oh.
1: Yeah, it's been all right. What's happened this week?
0: You got your new sofa.
1: New sofa.
0: You got your carpet cleaned.
1: We did, and we got

0: Steve's got a new stand for his audio equipment.
1: Oh, that's great, that, isn't it?
0: So we had a bit of a blind moment earlier on because the glass for the stand had two sides. I know glass does have two sides, just bear with me a minute, right? It had...
1: Was one smooth and one was a bit rougher?
0: Yeah.
1: Mm-hmm.
0: Yeah. So the smooth part goes upwards.
1: Upwards. Mm-hmm.
0: Yeah. Mm.
1: You didn't do that, did you?
0: No, well, actually, Steve put it together. He only put two shelves the wrong way around. And then Megan came down.
1: Bloody Steve.
0: Bloody Steve. And then Megan came down.
1: You've done that wrong.
0: You've got the cloudy side upwards. Right, okay. And then
1: he could have felt that, to be honest. No, it's no,
0: just
1: Steve.
0: We just thought it was mucky.
1: Oh, right. Right. Get your vinegar wipes on it, love.
0: I did. Didn't work.
1: Did you?
0: My TikTok vinegar wipes, yeah? Hmm?
1: Oh, that's fine talk. Your husband's just said they're going to kick our ass tomorrow.
0: Are they?
1: Yeah.
0: Well, it'll make a change, won't it?
1: We'll lend you some humour, boys.
0: Yeah. Yeah, because it's very, very serious, their show.
1: It's very serious. I know, but I think they might have, not spoiler alert, but I think they might have Mark on.
0: Oh, Bryony. You are going to be in so much trouble. Yes, it was.
1: Oh, sorry, no, Mark's not on. Why? I didn't know it was a secret. Aren't we meant to be advertising? If we don't advertise, Steve won't.
0: True, very true.
1: So, you know, men from Mars tomorrow getting a makeover. Markover. Look at me.
0: Markover. Oh, my God, that is so cheesy.
1: I know.
0: Even more cheesy than Jermaine Stewart that I played on Sunday.
1: Jesus.
0: I like that song.
1: I did enjoy your Eddie Grant, though. It took me back to my Mallorca mini disco days. Because every time she said he sang Hope, which I used to think it said jump.
0: Oh.
1: You jumped up, you know, at the mini disco on holiday. So give me hope.
0: And then, Joanna, yeah.
1: And then you jump, but like jumped up.
0: Okay.
1: But there's one bit where he repeats it quite a lot. You're jumping quite a lot. So yeah. So apart from, you know, sofa nice.
0: The sofa is amazing. I love the recline. It's electronic recline now.
1: I know, your husband's told me, and it's got USB ports and all.
0: A USB-A and a USB-C.
1: Oh.
0: And then Steve said, is it not USB-B? And I went, no, it's USB-A.
1: Is there a rabbit shit on it yet?
0: Nope. Rabbits not allowed on it. Dogs not allowed on it.
1: Are they not?
0: Nope.
1: What about visitors?
0: Nope. Not sleeping on it.
1: Are they not?
0: No.
1: Oh. Yeah, that Paul.
0: They have to sleep on the airbed.
1: Well, to be honest,
0: floor.
1: Paul likes sleeping outside, doesn't he? With just a bin bag on or something.
0: That's
1: true. I saw on his Facebook. He's going crazy.
0: That's fine. Wild camping, is it?
1: Something like that. What the hell's that about?
0: I don't know.
1: You're not be worried to wake up with something on your face?
0: Oh, yeah, totally. No spewing in, wouldn't it? Oh. Horrendous, like. Or something in your hair? No.
1: Well, you don't have to worry about that.
0: True. There is true. Well, you know what Megan's nickname is for Paul? Baldy. So that's
1: Baldy.
0: Mm-hmm.
1: Well, yeah. You'll be all right. So, but no, going in a... I don't think it's a bin bag, is it? I don't think he's... Maybe he's pretending to be homeless.
0: Yeah, well, I did that once. There was a thing in Carlisle. See, that created a pause, didn't it? There was a thing you could take part in Carlisle. And you could spend the night out in the open, and everyone had somebody who was homeless to help them, because obviously you can't just have these random, you know, if you're not used to sleeping outside. And it was a very weird experience. It really was. We all had a meal first in the Crown of Mitre, and then we.
1: Oh yeah, what do you have?
0: I can't even remember. Because it was so weird. And then we come out the Crown of Mitre, and I said to the fellow I was with, because there was somebody. You know, you had like a chaperone who was themselves homeless. The idea was that you were supposed to talk to them and, you know, about your experience and that. But he was very good, actually. And we only had these, it was literally like wild camping. You had like a plastic thing that went over you. And I didn't want mine over me. So when we lay down on the ground to go to sleep, the fella said to me, he said, "Well, I'm used to being out in the open." He said, "So when it rains, I'll just put it over you, and you won't even know I've done it." And bless him, he did it. He just put it over me, and he made sure no insects crawled on me, and because I was terrified of that. You know,
1: like Jane's hair in her body bag.
0: Yeah, it's like, I mean, it was, to be fair, it was October, so it was pretty cold. And yes,
1: to be
0: it was
1: fair,
0: quite an experience.
1: It's pretty cold now.
0: It's ridiculous, isn't it? Absolutely.
1: And all you
0: ridiculous.
1: People, next week when it hottens up, shut your mouth, especially you. Oh, it's too hot. No, this is miserable.
0: Yeah, this is miserable, to be fair.
1: So just deal with it, all right?
0: Yeah, I'll deal with it. Anyway, I want to be able to wear my summer dresses that I didn't get a chance to wear last year.
1: Exactly. So think about that when you're moaning next week.
0: Well, is it going to get hot next week?
1: Well, who knows? Might hit 16. Mm. Woo!
0: It's only 14 at the minute, are you?
1: Oh, it's vile. I think over the weekend I put my heating on. It was nasty. Ridiculous.
0: Although, to be fair, I am sitting here with the window open.
1: Yeah, no, I've got a bit of a flush going on. I can't reach my window, though.
0: Oh, no. Do you remember that time when I had to come and open it? Or
1: no,
0: close it.
1: Who had to rescue me 200 miles away?
0: The
1: I mean,
0: window
1: I could
0: open.
1: Have stood on a stool, really, couldn't I? Yeah. Never mind, you visited.
0: Yeah.
1: Alex likes sleeping at people's houses for the airbed. She likes sleeping on airbed.
0: Yeah, see, I do. I find it a very comfortable experience. Yeah.
1: I mean, you can sleep on them if you're not at people's houses, you know.
0: Why would you want to do that? That's just weird.
1: Well, if you enjoy it that much, why not? You know, like one Saturday night,
0: have
1: a movie night, airbed on the floor in the living room, put some films on.
0: Yeah, true.
1: Sleep over.
0: Mm. Well, with yourself.
1: No, I did it in COVID, you know, just to make it like we were doing something fun.
0: Oh.
1: One of the 9 million days we were locked in.
0: Well, I have to say I didn't do that. I think Amy and Megan had a sleepover, but that in just in each other's bedrooms.
1: Oh, yeah, they're mixing it up a bit. Ooh,
0: yeah,
1: let's go next door.
0: But then in the night they fell out. And it's I never want her in my bedroom again. Something like
1: I
0: that.
1: Had a sleepover when I was 14 with 8 girls. And they all started fighting. Like, well, these two of them were proper, like, twatting each other.
0: Oh.
1: Mm-hmm. And my mum had to separate them. And one had to sleep, like, so we were all sleeping downstairs. One had to sleep on the airbed on the side of her on the floor. Imagine that now. You wouldn't even, like, be allowed to sleep at someone else's mum's bedroom floor.
0: Nope.
1: And the other one had to stay in, like, my bedroom where nobody was. So they had to be segregated. Yeah, it got vicious.
0: Right.
1: But I think then, like, there wasn't any kind of, can you come and pick your kids up? And, like, nobody really had, like, a, you know, it's just a landline, wasn't it? And if it was, like, 2 in the morning.
0: You're not going to ring somebody, are you? No.
1: Whereas now, like, I've had messages at 1 saying, oh, Freddie's upset, he's coming home. But, yeah, so that's what they did. It was all going really well. And they started kicking the shit out of each other.
0: Right.
1: Hmm. So don't let Megan have a sleepover with more than 4 girls.
0: Amy had one once with 2. It was a nightmare.
1: Yeah, 3's a crowd, though, isn't it, with girls?
0: Yeah.
1: That's why we don't let anyone into our clique. Get out. I'm joking.
0: No, you're not.
1: No. Oh, well. No,
0: I'm
1: only kidding. You're all welcome for a little bit.
0: And then you'll have to go.
1: Yeah.
0: Yeah.
1: Did you ever go on sleepovers? Oh, no, because you went to boarding school, didn't you?
0: It was a massive sleepover.
1: It was, wasn't it?
0: Do you know what, though? We always used to talk at night time. It was quite good at night time, actually. We always used to talk, and it was just a cool atmosphere, you know. But the weird thing is, so I can whisper now, and if I whisper now and somebody else whispers to me, I go, you what? When I was at boarding school, I could whisper across 2 metres and hear perfectly well what the other person said.
1: You were probably not whispering, though. You were, like, because kids think they are, and they're not, are they? They're loud as anything. So you were probably doing your library voice.
0: Yeah, my library
1: voice. And actually, it wasn't.
0: Yeah.
1: It was your big gob one.
0: Probably, yeah.
1: Was there any like sneaking in room antics?
0: Well, so
1: I bet
0: they.
1: Paul did.
0: So I once got dared to go
1: Oh.
0: from, I know, and I was
1: Oh, the
0: terrified.
1: dog's having a shake.
0: Oh, I heard that. Yeah, I heard the collar, the tag on the collar of the doggy.
1: No.
0: Yeah, they don't like the rain, though, do the dogs?
1: Oh,
0: No.
1: he don't care.
0: Oh, Gerardo won't go out. So anyway, so one of my friends said to me, "I dare you." Now I'm not quite sure how we were going to prove. Oh yeah, so she'd left a suite. No, she got one of the boys, I think, to leave a suite on the So where the boys slept was a group called Keller, right? And in just outside the door of Keller, there was like a couple of chairs and a table, I think from memory. So Leah got the boys when they went up there to put, I think it was four sweets on one of these chairs, right? On the far chair, furthest. No, I think it was either on the chair or on the windowsill, something like that. And she said to me, "Right, so we're all going to dare each other to go to Keller and get us to get a suite." Now you have to bear in mind that where we were, we were in Bridgeman at the time, which is like it's a good. If you run, you could get to Keller in about, I don't know, about 3 minutes. To walk, it would take you a good 5 minutes to walk there and back, right? Because there's two long corridors in between where you are. So you have to go down the stairs, down one long corridor, and then down another. Because if you went the other way, the snitches were in the other dormitory, the grasses, right?
1: No.
0: So you couldn't go that way. You had to go down the other stairs. But to get through to the other stairs, you had to go across the landing where the staff kitchen was. So it was quite a perilous route, this was. So you had to go down the stairs, down one really long corridor, past the sisters' house. And the problem with that's where all the nuns used to sleep. And the problem with that is some nuns used to wander out in the middle of the night, like if they were going to go and do a sneaky bit of praying or whatever, they'd wander down in the middle of the night. So these four suites were on this chair. And I went and got one. And then I dared my friend to go and get one. She was taking ages. And I was terrified going because I mean, these corridors were not. Really dark, right? And I think actually it would have been better if I couldn't see, because then there would have been no shadows, and you know what I mean? It just would have been easier. And I think the scariest bit was just when you get to Keller, you have to turn right, and before sort of straight ahead of you is like the door leading to the sort of the chapel corridor is what they call it, and you just cannot see. It's so dark, sort of beyond them doors. And it's just you just cannot see. So anyway, so she was taking ages, and what had happened was she got a suite, and she was heading back up, and she was walking back through the staff bit across the top of the landing, and one of the staff members was in the kitchen making some toast.
1: Oh.
0: So she had to pretend. So she had to shove the chocolate sort of in a nightie, right? So between her boobs or something. And then she had to pretend she was hungry. And so she ended up getting a bit of bread out of it and I think a glass of milk or something like that, because she loves milk, absolutely loves milk, would kill for milk. And so yeah, she got cold, but she was away like 20 minutes. I was really starting to worry and I thought, my God, what am I going to do if she doesn't come back up here? Because I can hardly go to the member of staff and say, "Oh, such and such has gone to Keller."
1: She's not brought them sweets back.
0: Could have been hell on, you know. But I was sort of, revving myself up to it. I thought, I'm going to have to do something in a minute because she's been gone 20 minutes, you know.
1: Ooh. But was all well.
0: It was all well. All
1: So,
0: well
1: would,
0: then,
1: to be
0: well.
1: fair, she got like toast and milk out of it. She did better than you lot.
0: She did actually. She did a lot better. Yeah, because we didn't get anything. Only just one
1: Just
0: sweet.
1: one.
0: And actually, the sweet that she brought back was all melted because she put it in her boob or
1: She
0: something.
1: was hiding it.
0: Yeah.
1: Well,
0: So there we are. There were the joys of boarding school.
1: Alex said it sounds like something from Harry Potter.
0: It actually I, joking aside, I really enjoyed my time in school. I didn't enjoy it until I got to about year, maybe year five, year six. And I think there is, because I think at that point you can speak up for yourself a little bit. So, you know, if you feel there's been some sort of injustice, you can deal with it better and you can speak up for yourself. I think any younger than that, the problem is that you don't know how to. First of all, you don't really have a, you take things on board a lot of the time, and you don't have that don't give a shit attitude. Whereas when you get to teen and preteen, you do have that, I just don't care. You know what I mean? And I think the best times in boarding school are probably when you first go, so that would be infants, and then when you get to year five and six, that bit in the middle is a bit, can be a bit dodgy, because I think a lot of the time children of that age do blow things out of proportion and think about things and worry about things. So no, but I really enjoyed secondary school. That was brilliant. That was a lot better. And that was when the incident with the sweets took place when we were in secondary school. And I was the only one during that dare, I have to say, that put my dressing gown and slippers on. I'm like, I am not wandering around the corridors of this school in my nightie. It's not happening.
1: Well, see, you were sensible back then.
0: Well,
1: All
0: yeah, not now. I know. Well, now I wouldn't be able to. I'd get too hot.
1: right. Slippers are fine.
0: Slippers, right.
1: You'd end up just with a vest top and some shorts on.
0: Probably, yeah. Or just a bodysuit or something. Yeah.
1: Naked.
0: I was terrified one of the nuns was going to come out of the thing, you know, out of the convent. God, you know. Oh dear God, them were the
1: I've got
0: days, them
1: a
0: were the days.
1: question for you.
0: Oh, go on then.
1: Yeah. So I saw today that apparently, and you'll probably know this because you're like David
0: What?
1: Attenborough.
0: All right.
1: So in, oh shit, I don't remember. Let's say Switzerland, because I think that's what they said.
0: Oh.
1: One of them ones, one of them countries. In Switzerland, the law, actual law, is
0: Yeah.
1: that you have to have two guinea pigs.
0: Yeah, I should think so.
1: But
0: It's right.
1: I know here they recommend to and all that kind of stuff, but it's over there, it's the law.
0: Yeah.
1: So I want to know from you, if you could bring any law, what would you have?
0: Oh, I don't know. That's an interesting question, isn't it?
1: Would you like me to come back to it? Why
0: Yeah,
1: should
0: come back. I'll think
1: yeah.
0: about that.
1: You have a little think about that, love. You don't want to know about my week now we've covered yours with your new sofa.
0: Yeah, go on then. Why? What's happened with your wig?
1: It's just new meds.
0: All
1: Nasty.
0: right.
1: Yeah,
0: Nasty, nasty, nasty.
1: I don't really know anything. Do you know what, right? Hospital rang me today.
0: Yeah.
1: Half seven in the morning.
0: Oh, you'd be up anyway for the school run.
1: Yeah, but if anybody rings me at that time, I'm normally like ask them if they've shit the bed or pissed the bed or something.
0: Yeah. Did
1: Nearly
0: you ask him
1: did.
0: that?
1: Nearly. Had to stop myself, put my mouth filter on. But bloody hell, love, I was like, this is early. Sure, I like to catch people before they go to work. So on Friday, I am going to drug school.
0: Oh, what'd you
1: Yeah.
0: learn there?
1: About drugs.
0: Oh,
1: So they're putting me on a new one.
0: yeah.
1: Which, let me tell you, has some beautiful side effects. And
0: Oh,
1: knowing me, I'll get them all. Even that death.
0: oh,
1: Yeah.
0: okay.
1: That's like kind of
0: Oh,
1: final
0: well,
1: side
0: yeah, that's a
1: effect.
0: side. Yeah.
1: Before that is cancer, and then it's death. Yeah, it's quite a grim read. But yeah, I have to go. No, well, she was like, do you want to come or do you want to do a phone? I'll hit a phone. So yeah, we're gonna have a drug chat, and this nurse is
0: Oh.
1: going to ring me and talk about side effects and talk about how I administer it to myself. Not sure how they're going to show me that over the phone, but I thought, well, you might as well show me over the phone than show me in person. Still can't see what you're doing. So,
0: Well, exactly.
1: yeah, drug school is happening.
0: Well, I think that's very good.
1: So, there we go. But it's not at half seven, luckily. That's a bit
0: No.
1: weird. Yeah,
0: No.
1: just perusing Sheen with Freddie. My bloody phone starts ringing. I let him loose. I told him we could have a budget on Shein. Oh dear. Oh, there's some interesting things in the basket.
0: I bet there is. I bet there is.
1: Skulls. Well, there's like you've gone from like a hoodie with skulls all over, and the zip has an upside down cross, right?
0: Oh,
1: yeah. So then, a hat with cute bunny ears.
0: Oh,
1: like oh, okay.
0: Is he gonna wear them together?
1: I'm not sure. He's grasped what his style is yet. He keeps saying he's like grungy, but I'm not sure where the rabbit ears hat comes into it. It's like cutesy grunge.
0: Yeah.
1: So well, apart from that, I don't really know. It's been a week, a shit week, to be honest. But you know, roll on. Another shit week.
0: Well, your rabbit is in a mood.
1: Why?
0: Because it's raining, he doesn't like it. He likes the hot weather like you.
1: Yeah, well, you know what I mean?
0: He likes to lie in the, because the hutch has got, I know you haven't seen it, but it's got like three little bits to it. And there's a top bit where he has his food and like the open bit of the hutch. Then there's a bedroom bit. Mm-hmm. And underneath that bit is like a sheltered area. Yeah. And what he likes to do, he likes to lie in there at full stretch, right? And that way he doesn't get any sun on him, but he gets a nice breeze.
1: Oh.
0: And he loves lying there.
1: I like the fact that he's my rabbit when he's bad. When technically you've had him longer than I had him now.
0: I know.
1: So he's your responsibility.
0: He is.
1: You've
0: the
1: already
0: most...
1: killed one.
0: True. He is the most beautiful. True.
1: True.
0: He is the most beautiful, beautiful. He's so black and shiny. He's really shiny. And when you take food or green to the hutch, yeah, he literally, if you have a bag, he will take the bag off you if you're not careful. Because if you let him have the bag, he'll eat it, right? But he'll take it off you with his paws. He gets very excited.
1: He's well-trained.
0: Yeah.
1: To eat salad.
0: Oh, yeah, he loves salad. Loves
1: That's
0: it.
1: What I've been eating. I've had no chocolate for a week.
0: Well done. No, why? Because I haven't got any. Oh, I was eating out-of-date chocolates the other night.
1: All right.
0: I didn't realise. Nice. Well, yeah, actually, they weren't bad, but I didn't realise they were all white.
1: Oh, just pretend they were white chocolate.
0: Yeah, exactly. Boom. Yeah.
1: How out of date were they?
0: April.
1: Bloody hell, they've gone white quick, haven't they?
0: Cheap chocolate, you see.
1: Oh, well, don't make it like they used to.
0: Oh, they do not. What's this thing about Cadbury's being in America? What's that all about?
1: Oh, Cadbury's has gone to shit for me. Since that Kraft took over. Nope. Doesn't taste right.
0: Nope.
1: Rubbish. Nope. It's for me, I think, at the moment, nicest is Galaxy.
0: Yeah. Yeah, I'd agree with that. Anyway, I've thought of my law.
1: Oh, go on. Chocolate?
0: Yeah.
1: All right.
0: Right,
1: what
0: so,
1: about it?
0: I want the roses tin brought back.
1: You want the actual tin?
0: The tin.
1: Right. They did the Quality Street last year. Like, as a limited edition, it was about 20 quid or something.
0: Yeah.
1: But you used to get better ones in there because you used to get, like, a full tub. I remember we had a roses one year and it was a glass, big glass jar with a lid.
0: Yeah.
1: And then after, we used it as a money box.
0: Yeah.
1: Don't get them anymore.
0: Nope.
1: Let's get loads of them shitty plastic tubs.
0: No, so I want a proper roses tin.
1: Right.
0: With the proper shaped chocolates. Because how are we supposed to know what the chocolate... You've got to sort of feel it through the wrapper and try and guess. And they're all very
1: much
0: the
1: same
0: shape.
1: You want it back in the foil.
0: Yeah, back in the foil, back in the tin.
1: And having the ones that they've took away, bring them back.
0: Yeah.
1: None of these stupid, crappy ones.
0: No. Yeah.
1: Even though roses aren't my preference, to be honest.
0: Oh, I love roses. Love them.
1: I don't do Quality Street either, their rank. There's too many toffee ones in there.
0: Oh, I love toffee.
1: What's the penny ones about those toffee pennies are rank?
0: They're lovely.
1: No, they're not. They take you about 3 weeks to eat them. So.
0: Yeah, they do.
1: I'm on a bit of a health kick.
0: Yeah?
1: Yeah.
0: It won't last.
1: Fuck you. It's not very nice, is it?
0: It won't last. No.
1: Why?
0: We've had porridge for 2 days. Does that count?
1: Have you been to the food bank?
0: No,
1: Okay.
0: honestly, we've had the lowest one on Weight Watchers is Morrison's Quick and Easy Porridge Oats.
1: Ooh. Well, apparently the ambrosia already made in the pot is apparently quite nice. It's got
0: Right.
1: more protein in than it has somewhere else.
0: Oh, but is it, can you heat
1: Carbs.
0: it up though?
1: Yeah. Comes in like a yogurt pot. Oh. Alex doesn't get why they've changed everything from tins to plastic
0: Yeah, why? But we're
1: when,
0: supposed to be,
1: yeah.
0: yes, exactly. I could not agree more. What is this all about, right?
1: Well, this brings me back to Freddie Sheen order before, because
0: Go on then.
1: he ordered a t-shirt that says, "Save the environment, eat plastic." And it's a bear munching a plastic bottle.
0: Oh,
1: There you
0: very
1: go.
0: good message that.
1: Then he wanted one that says, "I'm dyslexic," and it said, it like in dyslexic letters, like all mixed up, it said nice tits. I was like, no. But it was like Ekinits or something. I was like, you know what that says? He's like, yeah. I was like, no.
0: No,
1: I'm
0: no.
1: dyslexic, nice tits. I was like, no, you're not.
0: So you're talking of plastic, right? I want some, well, so you know the way they load shipping containers with plastic. This is where I'm going with this. So at the bottom of our street where we vote, yeah,
1: Right.
0: we have the polling booths are temporary. So they use shipping containers in a car park, yeah. So you know what I said when I went in one?
1: Oh God. Go on.
0: Oh, I often wonder what the illegal immigrants are stored in. Is this a shipping container?
1: Oh, Jade. What did they say?
0: Well, it is a shipping container, yes. I said, oh, can I have a look around it, please? Because I've always wanted to see how big they are. And so they let me look around
1: Were
0: and I
1: you
0: said,
1: trying to figure out how many immigrants you could fit in
0: yes.
1: that box?
0: What? Yeah.
1: And how many did you go for?
0: I reckon it depends if they're standing or lying down. So if people were lying down, probably about 20.
1: All right.
0: Comfortably, you know.
1: Yeah.
0: But obviously that's not going to happen, is it? They're all going to be packed in. So then I got onto the discussion with the person of how they lift the shipping containers. You know, do they swing them about in the air and how the
1: What, like a
0: people,
1: wrecking ball?
0: yeah. And how would people feel if they were swung about in the air?
1: Fucking
0: We had a very
1: sick.
0: interesting conversation.
1: Swinging me about in a shipping container. I'm puking, love.
0: And I'm not sure, but I feel that I've got a real grasp for people's plight in shipping containers that day.
1: Well,
0: And that's how I got on the subject, thinking of storing plastic in shipping containers, because that's what they do, and they empty it into the sea. And that was where my line of thought went. So sorry about that, people. I was a bit random, but you know, we are a bit random.
1: how dare you?
0: I know.
1: But it's true.
0: It is true.
1: I heard a funny story today that happened over the weekend. There was It went viral. So there's a couple on holiday in Portugal. She's 33 weeks pregnant, craving a Greggs sausage roll
0: Right.
1: for the baby, you know, going quite frantic about this need of sausage roll. So then, guess what happened?
0: What?
1: The brother-in-law flew from Bristol to Portugal just to give her a sausage roll.
0: Oh, that's nice.
1: Is it nice, or is the brother actually the daddy? Maybe you know what I mean? Who have a bit of the brother, and who knows?
0: That
1: Well, she was
0: sort of.
1: disappointed that he only brought one. I mean, if you're gonna go Greggs, you might as well grab two if you're gonna make the journey all the way to Portugal. You know what I
0: And I wouldn't
1: mean?
0: know how
1: And a
0: it got it
1: couple of
0: through
1: yum
0: customs.
1: yums. Well, you can take food through customs.
0: Can you?
1: Yeah.
0: Are you sure about that?
1: I am sure. I have
0: Why,
1: taken
0: have
1: them.
0: you took it through?
1: Yes, you can take food. You just can't take liquids over 100 mil. You can take thousands of 100 mil bottles.
0: Yeah.
1: You Just not any
0: Not
1: bigger.
0: one. Yes.
1: No.
0: Oh my God, that means you wouldn't be able, Steve wouldn't be able to take his Gaviscon.
1: Well, he'd have to take tablets.
0: Oh.
1: No, he
0: In
1: wouldn't
0: the
1: be able
0: ha
1: to.
0: in yeah.
1: He'd have to declare them all with his see-through bag.
0: Yeah.
1: Or he'd just go through and buy some in Boots when he was through.
0: Yeah, that's true. You could do that, couldn't you?
1: But he's not
0: Yeah.
1: going on holiday because you're a miserable cow and you won't go away.
0: He doesn't want to go away anyway.
1: This time last year, you were all excited about going to
0: No, I
1: Mallorca.
0: wasn't. I was. Do you know, it was really funny because everyone's going, "Oh, you'll have a. Re oh, you're looking forward to it." I'm like, "No,
1: No.
0: not really. I'm
1: Oh.
0: not."
1: Isn't Amy there now?
0: Yes.
1: Is she going wild? So Jane's 18-year-old is currently in Magaluf.
0: Yep. Yeah,
1: Shag
0: she is.
1: Shagamuff, Bagamuff
0: Yep.
1: is known. And is she behaving?
0: Apparently she is. Now you see, I said, you know, me being the thing I am, I said, you know, Amy, what happens in Mallorca stays in Mallorca. And she went, no, I've got a boyfriend.
1: Oh,
0: I know.
1: well.
0: So that's the end of that. You
1: Do you
0: know.
1: believe her?
0: Well, I do actually, because the problem is with all this social media,
1: As you get caught.
0: you get caught, wouldn't you? You know what I mean? It's just not, it's not a thing, is it? It's I mean, you know, I think everyone should have a bit of fun when they're on holiday. I'm not on about, you know, full-blown relationship. I'm just on about maybe a bit of a snog or whatever. You know what I mean? I don't think that'll, I think that'll be all right. But no, taking it very seriously. So it either means that I'm a tart or she's too serious. I think it's probably the
1: No,
0: first
1: that's
0: one.
1: you're just jealous.
0: Yeah,
1: You're not 18.
0: but the thing is, like, right,
1: 18 and
0: so
1: gorgeous in Magaluf right now.
0: exactly. But the thing is, right, it's like, you know, as a blind person, it'd be quite difficult in that situation. You'd have to swear everyone to secrecy, wouldn't you? You know, if you're with a group of girls, just say, right, don't tell anybody. It's just, you know, it's not the same, is it? It's like I've always wanted. And I know there are blind people that do this, and do not tell me if you do because I'm just not interested, right? I don't want to know, yeah? But there are people that, you know, I just would like to be able to, like, oh, walk along a beach on my own, right? But not the pier, the actual beach, right? But doing that realistically with a cane is not an easy thing to do, right? But I do not want these people, and when I do it, I'm not interested, right? No, I'm not.
1: All right. It's all
0: No, I'm not
1: right. I don't do
0: interested.
1: it.
0: No, that's all right. That's good. You
1: All
0: said
1: right.
0: that.
1: You don't
0: You
1: want to
0: mean,
1: stand on no kid's rake. Or,
0: no.
1: you'd be there tramping on people's sand castles. Oh, I've just made it. Some blind woman's just trampled all over it.
0: We made the
1: No.
0: most amazing sandcastle once. It had a moat. It had a little wall round the side. It was brilliant.
1: Oh, them are the days, eh? If we
0: And
1: took the
0: that.
1: kids to the beach now, they'd be wanting the Wi-Fi code.
0: They wouldn't want to make a sand castle. And it even had a moat. And when the tide came in, the moat filled up first. How
1: Oh,
0: cool is that?
1: that's nice.
0: Because someone had, I think, my dad had dug some kind of weird system to allow that to happen. So it looked really cool. And it just looked like the castle was surrounded. And then, of course, it just crumbled because, you know, well, the sea just broke it.
1: I think the
0: But.
1: last thing that as a family, we ever did on the beach, and I'm sure my mum made a massive penis last night.
0: Oh,
1: Yeah. Which, you
0: right.
1: know.
0: I have a penis cushion.
1: I know.
0: It's huge.
1: I know. I held it. It's
0: You did.
1: beautiful.
0: It is. It's amazing.
1: It's come a long way, that penis cushion.
0: It did. It came from Australia.
1: Yeah. I mean, other penis cushions are a bit. I wonder if Chris has a penis cushion. He's listening. Chris, do you have a penis cushion? Is it
0: Why would.
1: an Australian thing?
0: Why would Chris have a penis cushion? That's just
1: What?
0: weird.
1: Well, you said it was. Well, it's from Australia, so.
0: Do you know what I was told today? And Chris can maybe verify this, right? Because I was talking to someone who lives near the bush, literally. But
1: I live near the
0: literally.
1: pub, the bush. Will that
0: Not
1: do?
0: quite, no.
1: No? All right.
0: And she said there are big sections of Australia where nobody has actually walked. Can you believe
1: Oh,
0: that?
1: well, yeah, it's quite big, isn't it? I think we underestimate how
0: We
1: big
0: do.
1: Australia is.
0: Yeah, we do. We so do. And she says that if she's, because she rides a lot of horses, and she, not all at once, obviously. And she said
1: What a
0: that
1: woman.
0: if, yeah, no. And she said that the scariest thing is if you're riding past a car that's parked on the side of the road. And I said, why? And she said, well, people, what they do is they drive into the bush, you know, and then they gas themselves in the car.
1: Oh.
0: That is just so weird, isn't it? Or they'll deliberately wander off and get lost so they die. And she's apparently that they have like a lot of people are. She gave the initials. I can't remember, even remember what they were, but basically they're like bush watchers. I think it's probably the idea, like neighborhood watch, but for the bush. Yeah,
1: I've
0: and
1: known
0: she,
1: a couple of bush watchers.
0: well, exactly. And she so she says that it's awful when you ride past somewhere and you get like a bad smell.
1: You get a whiff of a stinky bush. Oh no.
0: And she has to report it in case it's a dead body.
1: Oh.
0: I sort of share that with you. Just something to think about on a Monday night, isn't it? But I just find it incredible that there are places in Australia, lots of it, apparently lots of it,
1: Would you not
0: where
1: like to
0: nobody's ever.
1: go?
0: Do you know, I don't know whether I would. Apparently, it's very, very open. That's what people say.
1: Well, it
0: It's.
1: is because it's massive.
0: We.
1: Oh,
0: I don't know. I don't know. It's a very spiritual country. It's, you know, got a lot of history. But as I said, and this. But this woman, I just couldn't believe the things she was telling me about the bush. It was unbelievable.
1: Big Dave's come with his facts.
0: Oh.
1: Yeah. About
0: Oh.
1: Australia being bigger than us.
0: Well, I can believe it because.
1: 31 times bigger. No, something
0: Wow.
1: like
0: That is
1: that.
0: impressive, isn't it? Why do we always call Dave Big Dave? Any particular reason?
1: I don't know. It goes way back, to early May.
0: Oh,
1: I just called it in once on the chat.
0: it's stuck.
1: Yeah, and then he liked it. And then it's
0: Right.
1: only me that calls it him. It's
0: Okay.
1: fine. It's my little thing with Dave.
0: Oh, that's fine. No
1: He
0: problem.
1: likes the fact that he always tells me that, well, he's like got noodly arms and legs and a tummy. So, like,
0: Right.
1: yeah, Big Dave. But I've, no, basically he's skinny, not Big Dave. That's what he was telling me. Oh,
0: Oh.
1: that is a thing from Mr. West. So is faking a breakdown to rob
0: Really?
1: you. Now, is this a car breakdown or an actual emotional one? To be honest, that happens here. Like, you can be driving, and if you don't lock your car, like, there's loads,
0: Yeah.
1: there's a certain road that you have to lock your door because somebody, if you, like, women put their handbags on the passenger seat,
0: Yeah.
1: and they'll open their own, rob it, and run. I know that
0: Right.
1: doesn't happen in Carlisle, God forbid.
0: God forbid, no.
1: Yes, gosh. But yeah, happens over here, love.
0: Yeah, not as much though. So she says she never stops. She always speeds her horse up if she's going past a stationary car. So
1: Oh,
0: there you are.
1: Big Dave says, does size matter? Oh.
0: That's an interesting point. No, probably not, to be honest with you.
1: Depends what, don't it?
0: Yeah, no, probably not.
1: No?
0: No.
1: There you go, Dave. You're all right. He's skinny with an insulin tummy. Is that like one of those, like, no. Anyway, I'm not gonna say what I was about to
0: You
1: say.
0: see, now, so when Dave wasn't skinny, he was the shape of a male social worker. They all are a similar sort of shape, right? And you can always tell the ones that have been child protection because when they come to your door, right, They don't stand near the door. They stand like a couple of feet back, probably in case they're going to get lynched at the door or something. But I've noticed that all male social workers are a similar shape, right? They're all a similar height. They
1: Don't be
0: all.
1: telling everyone Big Dave's a social worker. He's gonna get lynched.
0: No, he's all right. He's retired now. It's fine. And then he went anyway. Then he went on to be an eclo, and they're a lot more friendly than social workers, you know. So yeah, as I say, they're all the same shape. They stand in the same way. I just think I could have. Well, bearing in mind, I've only seen about six male social workers because there's not that many of them, really.
1: And they're always on leave. Just saying.
0: Well, social workers.
1: Yeah.
0: Yeah.
1: Never known anyone on so much leave as social workers.
0: Well, if they're not, you see, the problem is what happens is you phone the office, yeah, and we're not allowed to tell anybody if someone's on sick, so they're always going to be on leave.
1: Yeah, but then you get a new social worker when your one comes back,
0: Yeah.
1: and then they're on leave.
0: Yeah, it normally means they've gone off with some sort of stressful episode.
1: Yeah,
0: Yeah.
1: 'cause being a social worker sucks.
0: Yeah, it's shit. Yeah. Yeah. Because I think a lot of it is the one big frustration is the paperwork, I think, for a lot of people. You know? Yeah, I think it is. And the constraints that social workers are under. Yes, that's a good word, isn't it? Constraints. Yes. I do know one male social worker, you know what he used to do? He used to read the Care Act in bed. Right, and highlight bits that he would use in his assessments. Right, so the Care Act is the legislation that says you can have what you want and you can have care. And honestly, he would go into these care meetings with quotes from the Care Act. It was amazing, absolutely incredible. He's dead now,
1: Sorry, I'm not laughing at you, I'm laughing at Dave. He said that's true about stepping back. They once went to a home of like an aggressive woman, and she opened the door and she had a knife. It turned out she was peeling an apple. Oh, see?
0: Yeah, you see, you judge, you know, but no, it's funny. They all do. They all step back from the door, at least about, I don't know, about 2 feet back from your door. It's a bit like social distancing, you know, even during COVID.
1: Social worker distance.
0: Yeah, basically, yeah.
1: Ooh.
0: I know it's a funny thing. It's a funny thing. Life is strange. Talking of
1: That
0: life is
1: is on
0: strange,
1: Wednesday at 10
0: and when,
1: o'clock
0: yes.
1: with Matt and Becky.
0: With Matt and Becky, yeah.
1: Nice, Jane. Look at you.
0: I
1: It's like
0: know.
1: you've been doing this for 2 years. Check you out.
0: Yeah. Yeah. And I'll be doing another Mood of the Moon a week on Tuesday,
1: Oh,
0: whatever
1: you'll
0: it
1: have to.
0: is.
1: And tomorrow, if you like your country and your folk and your all that jazz. Well, not jazz. No, that's wrong. No jazz involved. No folk like country folk is back
0: Oh.
1: from 8 p.m. So before all the boys, all
0: Right.
1: the boys. Yep, they will be. Mr. West is opening it. And we are alternating it with each other. So we'll have
0: Well,
1: his country, my country, and yeah.
0: we'll all know when it's you on because it'll be full of this, you know, that country
1: Who?
0: women. Yeah.
1: Country women, badass country women.
0: Yeah.
1: Yeah. Well, I think the country women are more badass than the men. The men
0: Oh, they
1: just
0: are.
1: sit there
0: Oh,
1: brooding
0: definitely.
1: with their beers.
0: The
1: And
0: whiskies and
1: the
0: stuff,
1: women are like killing men and putting them in their like back of their Cadillac and driving off and shit in heels.
0: yeah.
1: Like, yeah, the country women are way more boss than men are.
0: Oh, they are. Definitely. Yeah.
1: So yes, Big Dave, if you like your country, then mosey on down to the Anchor Saloon. Don't know
0: Do you
1: where the
0: remember on the
1: hell I was going
0: telly?
1: with
0: No, you're
1: that.
0: too young. You're too young.
1: What?
0: I'll try it. So, those of you who are slightly older than Bryony may remember Paul Daniels used to do a magic show on a Saturday night, right? No, you see, you're
1: Yeah,
0: too
1: with his
0: young.
1: little bit of fluff,
0: Yeah.
1: his
0: Oh, do you remember
1: wife.
0: that, do you? All right. Oh, yeah.
1: Like, vaguely, yeah.
0: Do
1: 'Cause
0: you
1: you could get
0: remember?
1: a Paul Daniels magic set in Argos.
0: Oh, could you?
1: Yeah.
0: Oh.
1: Well, Dog's having another scratch.
0: So anyway, on that was he used to do card tricks, yeah. And before the card tricks, he showed you this saloon boat going down this river. Just thought I'd point that out. And it had like smoke coming out the funnel and everything. Does anybody else remember that? I do.
1: Maybe
0: So
1: he was
0: there.
1: smoking a bong or a shisha pipe.
0: Maybe.
1: That'd be
0: Yeah,
1: cool,
0: maybe.
1: wouldn't it?
0: Do you
1: Really, is
0: know?
1: he dead?
0: I don't know. Why?
1: I don't know. Is he dead or is she dead? One of them's dead, I'm sure.
0: I think you're probably right there. Might be him.
1: Do you reckon?
0: Yeah.
1: I don't know. Well, if anyone could know, let us know.
0: So if Paul Daniel's dead.
1: Or his wife.
0: Apparently it was horrendous. My friend used to work at the airport in Terminal 4, and she used to work in the executive lounge of Terminal 4.
1: Oh, was he a prick?
0: And apparently he was an absolute nightmare. Yeah. And you know who else was not very nice either? Cilla
1: Well,
0: Black. She was apparently a right cow.
1: I can imagine she's a bit of a diva. Yeah. It's that gobby Liverpudlian, isn't it?
0: She said the nicest she ever met were Bros.
1: Oh, dear.
0: Know. And Rod Stewart, apparently he was nice as well.
1: Well, he liked all the women, wouldn't
0: Well,
1: he?
0: true.
1: Bloody Rod.
0: Yeah,
1: Jesus.
0: yeah.
1: He's flattened some grass, old Rod Stewart, isn't he? Bless him. No,
0: Flattened
1: he's
0: some
1: alive.
0: grass.
1: Yeah? Have you never
0: Flattened
1: heard
0: some
1: that?
0: grass. No, I haven't.
1: Have you not?
0: That must be right Manchester saying that must.
1: Flattened
0: Flattened
1: some
0: some
1: grass.
0: grass.
1: Yeah. But you know what it means, doesn't it?
0: Well, I do, yeah, but I mean, oh, right, okay. Flattened some grass.
1: I need you to. You need to put that in your. You need to use that this week.
0: I will.
1: Like when I told you to get a personal admin. I've been doing some personal admin today.
0: Oh, have you?
1: Yeah. I do. I have a burst and then like it's 2 weeks off.
0: I booked my smear test.
1: Oh
0: Just thought I'd
1: well
0: share
1: done
0: that with
1: you. I've
0: everyone,
1: not
0: yeah.
1: booked mine.
0: And my boob
1: When's your
0: squeeze.
1: boob squeeze?
0: Boob squeeze in 2 weeks' time. Quite can't
1: Right.
0: remember.
1: When's your smear? Not the same
0: July.
1: day, are you? Oh, okay,
0: No,
1: that's all right
0: that'd
1: then.
0: be. I think I'm getting my hair done the same day as I'm getting my smear done. One end and the other.
1: Upstairs, downstairs, tidy up.
0: Yeah.
1: Now, would you tidy up down there before having a
0: Oh
1: smear?
0: God, yeah, totally. There'd be false tan on,
1: Really?
0: pedicure, yeah.
1: No, I mean you've
0: Yes, I
1: for
0: know, admit for
1: Jojo.
0: JJ. Yeah. So
1: Yeah.
0: I phoned Amy the other day, right? And she informed me what she was having waxed.
1: All right. Okay.
0: Yeah, just sort of, you know, because she shared it with the world, so she was on her story. I'm like,
1: Well, not
0: right.
1: a fanny, I hope.
0: Yeah.
1: No, I meant I hope she didn't put that on her
0: No, no,
1: story.
0: no, no, no, no, no, no, no. Just the
1: It's
0: wording of it, yeah.
1: different meaning to Snapchat, isn't
0: Totally.
1: it? Woof.
0: Yeah. But no, the false tan will be off. Because the last time when I went to get my coil fitted, right, the woman said to me, she went, "Oh, you've got nice nail varnish on your nails." I thought, "Yes, I have, yeah."
1: Oh. Well.
0: I'm not going in there looking like some kind of tramp.
1: No, I get you, love. No worries. You know.
0: It's 11.
1: You get. Oh shit! Sorry, Chris. Talking about fannies, we've took over. Right. So, if you want some melodious wondering, then join Christopher after
0: Yeah.
1: us, and book your smears.
0: And your boob
1: Bye,
0: crunches.
1: everyone.
0: Bye.

0: 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We're Halloween.
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Good evening, welcome to Full Metal Racket. Thank you to Miss Marie for the last 2 hours of the Africanism Show. Shout out to Dave and to Miss Marie herself listening on the chat and anybody else that's listening. Tonight on Full Metal Racket, it is all about the letter M for metal. That was If Darkness Had a Son from Metallica's 72 Seasons album. 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

Be Quick or Be Dead from Iron Maiden and from their 1992 album Fear of the Dark. Next up, we got Enter Sandman, but from Motorhead.

You never seen a politician who kept his promise. You never saw a politician who wasn't a liar. Not even the Greens. It's all bullshit, man. It's all control. They want you to do what they say because their word is better than that other guy. Right? It's not.

Iron Maiden with Total Eclipse from 1982. That was the B-side of Run to the Hills. Before that, we had Greedy Bastards from Motorhead, talking about politicians. And before that, their cover of Enter Sandman, which was just awesome.

Pantera with Mouth for War, begins with an M, so it counts. Before that was In the Name of Tragedy from Motorhead. Next up, this is Machine Head with Halo.

0: Banker.
1: This is Mastodon with the Motherlode. Before that, that was Metal Meltdown by Judas Priest. Before that, Halo from Machine Head.

Oh, shit, that's a brand new one from Miss Sugar. This is Megadeth. Delivering the goods.

0: Now that's a proper drum fill to end a song on. 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Next up, given that it's M for Metal on Full Metal Racket tonight, Metal Militia from Metallica.
1: The horns are up.

0: Mastodon with Blood and Thunder. Before that, Motley Crue with Shout of the Devil. Next up, we've got Megadeth featuring Ice-T with Night Stalkers. In a couple of seconds.
1: This is Anchor.

Megadeth featuring Ice-T, Night Stalkers, from the album The Sick, The Dying and The Dead from 2022. That line, target acquired, just doesn't scan, just doesn't work. This is Judas Priest with Metal Gods.

Machine Head's 2011 cover of Iron Maiden's 1982 Hallowed Be Thy Name. 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

That was Machine Head with Old, and this is quite old. This is Phantom of the Opera from Iron Maiden's self-titled debut album from 1980.

That was Iron Maiden, Phantom of the Opera, from the album Iron Maiden from 1980. Next up, we have got a double from Meshuggah, kicking off with Combustion.

Combustion from Meshuggah, aka a nippy tune, Corn Laura. Quite a savage playlist tonight. So far, I have managed to injure myself in three different limbs. I just jammed my thumb in the freezer, going for a frozen curly whirly. Then I shredded my big toe underneath the spiky mat that my wheelie chair sits on. Not a wheelchair, but a chair with wheels. Kind of the same thing, but kind of different. This would look a bit odd going down the street on this. The uncontrollable. 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This is Meshuggah. 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

Christmas sugar, but don't look down. 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I face planted and literally woke up with 13 minutes to go before going live tonight. I swear, I should have been in the fire brigade because that was a rapid response. This is Municipal Waste with Wave of Death. And we've got one more after this, and then you've got Question ATL with questionable content.

That was Municipal Death with Wave of Death. Thanks very much for listening tonight. I'll be back tomorrow morning, bright and early, 8 a.m. for Rock and Rise. Stay tuned for questionable content from Question ATL in about, let me see, 3 minutes and 7 seconds. Okay. Take it easy. Enjoy your weekend. If you're off early, join me in the morning. Bye for now.

That was Motor Brief from Metallica. I am out of here. Stay tuned for Question ATL. Thanks for listening. I'll be back in the morning at 8 o'clock with Rock and Rise. Good night.